rooster seat, knowing that he couldn't have the toy till his nuggets were gone. A green traffic light turned straight to red. I hit my brakes and mumbled under my breath. His fries went a-flying and his orange drink covered his lap.

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BigCountry913.com.

heart in that downtown bar. And I ain't trying to rush and mess this up. Don't want to move too quick, but this feels like it. So what you say we head on out to that old farmhouse you always talk about?

Jane Eagleson, we're Chatham Kent's Big Country 91.3 913. It is Mike and Cheryl in the Big Breakfast Daily Scoop coming up. Couple of items on Lainey Wilson after Morgan Wallen. No.

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We are Chatham Cats Big Country 91.3 for your workday. It is Mike and Cheryl in the Big Breakfast. Right now, still at 10 Celsius. Fog burning off. We'll see sunshine and a high of 22 this afternoon. Tim McGraw, this is Real Good Man from Big Country. Good morning.

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